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Life is too short, as precious as gold. 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Life is too short. Take it from me, have as much fun as you wish, just wait and see. Life is too short, people seem to forget that life is a gift and it's free, yes that's it. Life is too short, use your own eyes, open yourself and enjoy your own life.

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1: Go, children of the Lenape. 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

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'Cause the sun will always shine.

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0: 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This is Stanley Unwin's Tiny Hoffa with Wobble You, all joyful. 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
1: 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Be happy.